Goodbye, it's hard for most to understand that good intentions not all have. 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

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I am 8 years old. I come from Gambia. And you are listening to Radio Stove.

let's get the party started. See you at the bar, you was hardly talking. That's when I knew that your heart was scarring. 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Like, wait, babe, let me ask your pardon. This ain't Gucci, this is Prada, darling. If you want something, you can ask

0: 5. Here at Ibiza Sonic. Hello and welcome everybody to another edition of The Dive. Not much to say for now because here is Terra Nova ? Featuring Thomas Hofding of Who Made Who.
1: As the sun.
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0: Taken off the brand new album Hotel America.

Well, thanks to DJ Remark of 3FM in Ulm in Germany. I heard the track first in his show, Think, and a cover of the Kraftwerk track, The Model.

And yet another Nicholas Jaar remix. I think I played one a couple of weeks ago when he's there, here at the Dive, again and again and again. This time he remixed After Laughter Comes Tears by Wendy Renee.

Also, some weeks ago, I played a track of the brand new Animad remix album, Imagining Ghost. Today I play Windows of the Soul in the BAM Sound remix version.

0: Yes, and I also played already a few tracks, minimum two, of the outrageous EP of Eva Pacifico here from Ibiza Sonica, of the Caliente EP. And now it's time for Lulu Roost's Acid Tropicana remix.
1: Caliente como la arena del desierto. Una seda entre mis manos.

Yeah, the next track I got through Eva Pacifico, thank you. This is Agoria 45 singing in a Dixon remix.

Well, in track number one, we heard the voice of Thomas Hoff or Höfting of Who Made Who in the Terra Nova track question mark. And here is Who Made Who themselves with a track of the new album Brighter, Below the Cherry Moon.

And another track of the Hotel Amour album of Terra Nova, Boogie for the Dollar featuring Khan. This is really a brilliant album. Check it out.

last track of today's edition of The Dive is another remix of the track Timeline of Darkness Falls, who released the first album on In My Room Records, the record label of Anders Trentemøller. And today I play the Sun Glitters remix.

Last track of today is connected to Denmark again, like Darkness Falls, they're from there. It's Trenton Muller's label, and well, Who Made Who are from Denmark. Yeah, you know, you are here with me at the Dive. I play so much music from there. Anyway, Kasper Bjork and a track of the forthcoming album. This is the Maxi Sound System remix of Lose Yourself to Jenny. No more words to say apart from, well, the ones that you know. I hope you come back to me next week. Same station, same time. Bye-bye.

It's hot at the moment, as of course we all know, and that hot weather is going to be with us right the way through the week, the charts through Tuesday, Wednesday, Thursday and Friday.

Well, welcome along. Hope you're well, hope your week's been good. I'm Robert Louis, True Thoughts Records, broadcasting from Brighton across the globe. We're going to be here for the next just under 2 hours. And hope your week's been good. I had to start the show with music from Anise. P4P. Brilliant tune from the latest single. And then in the background, Omar S. Psychotic Photosynthesis, the no drum mix. You know, I like a tune with no drums. And of course, the original with drums is real good on this. So after the drum and bass themed mix I did on the show last week, we're back to the sort of usual music across the board, music across the borders, everyone welcome vibe off Unfold Radio this week. So coming up on the show, we've got music from Rihanna, but not that Rihanna. Four Hero remix. And Rihanna was an artist who came out just before Rihanna dropped. Was signed to Sony and I think got, I don't know what went on there, but did a great tune, which so I saw it through some records the other day, I came across that. So I wanted to play it. We've got the new Bonobo tune with Joy Crooks from his forthcoming album. Got music from Sholto, sort of a deep orchestral track. And a sort of, I don't know what to do, how to describe it. RTF88 and Stephen Cobby have done a sort of beats, funky, distorted bass line vibe, head nod groove, dance floor groove. It's good. And got a track from Alien Alarms and Rebecca Hill called The Battle of Trafalgar Street, which was about when that minority of racists came down, those Shag the Flag people, about 300 of them, and there was 4,000 people representing peace, love, harmony, but also standing up to people who want to cause trouble, want to cause violence, want to bully people. And there's a great sort of UK garage track about Brighton standing up to that, which I'm going to drop. Got music from Camille Munn, Bright Days Family, and Sam the Man. Real good one on that. Love the drums on it. And Camille's vocals. Got a track from Schmoove. Deep soulful beats. Oliver Knight, Sticky Dub on the remix on True Thoughts. Got Close Counters, that's coming out on vinyl. Bruckhoff Lucien, some sort of drum broken bruck workout from Sizz. Got the new Crafty 893 featuring Jamie, Logan OLM and Shorty, and DB and Paul Stefan tune. Got some percussive dance floor grooves from Cohen. New from Wonky Logic on Brownswood. Dance floor beats from Phyllis Jackson. Gospel from DJ Spen. Music from Sosyet 25, Turkish funk grooves. Great track from the Nigeria 80 compilation on Strut Records. And some brilliant jazz from the Solomon Gundy Band featuring Leon Forrest. Yeah, definitely want to check that one. So let's let this one run and then we're going to get into, what do you call it, sort of deep soulful dubstep from Chediak and Crosstalk. Keep it locked in. Unfold.

Yes, like that tune. It's from Sholto and a track called Vampire. And then before that was Bonobo and Joy Crooks. Always on Your Side. New. Forthcoming from the new Bonobo album, Shout to Sai. Great to see him working with Joy Crooks. And then we had Rihanna. But not that Rihanna. Word Love, Four Hero Soul Mix. And then before that was Chediak and Crosstalk. 5 a.m. in the background on Fluid Ounce Records. The track that goes Woo Yeah. I think the artist is called Special Guest.

So gig-wise coming up, going to be at We Out Here Festival on Thursday at the New Mint, playing 9 p.m. till 10 p.m. If you're around, do pop by, say hello. Going to be there all weekend. Really looking forward to We Out Here. It is sold out though. Tara Lily is playing live and doing a DJ set. Shakti Jazz. Wheel Up is DJing as well. Rhys Baker from True Thoughts too. And such a good lineup there. And on Thursday the 27th of August at Quarters in Brighton, DJ Jazzy Jeff is going to be here. Really looking forward to hearing him play, and I'm going to be DJing just before him. It's an early show, I think 7 p.m. till 10:30 p.m. I'm going to be DJing 8 p.m. till 9 p.m. Looking forward to that one. And Saturday the 29th of August, it's Daytimers' 6th birthday party taking place in Hackney, London, 3 p.m. till 10 p.m. And it's back-to-backs all the way. I'm going to be doing a back-to-back with Shana. I think I'm playing 4 p.m. We're playing 4 p.m. till 5 p.m. And also on the lineup, DJ Ritu, Rohan Racket, Raji Rags, Mithun, Square Wave, Issue, Bab Belly, Kizzy, Naina, Karishma. That's going to be good fun. Daytime of 6th birthday party. Saturday the 29th of August at number 90, Hackney. 3 p.m. until 10 p.m. Looking forward to that session. So let's get back into the music. New from Artef 88 and Steve Cobby. It's a great tune called Seven Dogs. Keep you locked in.

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0: 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Fair player, Rob.
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3: We stood in my city with salt on our skin and music in our bones. Brighton. 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

0: 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Human beings showing up for one another.
1: Hello, this is Mr. Scruff, and you're listening to Rob Louie. Rob Louie. Rob Louie. Rob Louie.

Yeah, I hope you enjoyed the music, getting the tempo up. As we begin to move into the second hour of the show, let me give you a rundown of what we played so far. So after, yeah, a great tune from Artef 88 and Steve Cobby, Seven Dogs. We had Alien Alarms and Rebecca Hill, The Battle of Trafalgar Street. Shout out to Alien Alarms for the link up. And that track was all about, as I said near the start of the show, the carnival against fascism that took place in Brighton when a minority of racists thought they'd come down here, try and cause some trouble. But there was about 300 of them, including

one of who is now being arrested under real seriously bad charges, allegations against him. And that guy Ryan's in court in Brighton for allegedly hitting a woman in the face. Well, I've seen the video, he did, but... But that was a great tune. Shout out to everybody who came down.

had Shmoo from the early 2000s. That got reissued for Record Store Day recently. A track called Destination. And then just before this, Oliver Knight, Wait and See. Sticky Dub on the remix. True Thoughts out now. Third series of remixes. Definitely check, there's so many good remixes from the album. IG Culture, Matica, EVM 128, Masterful Girl, there are too many to list, but definitely check all the remixes going on in the original album as well, featuring Roots Maneuver, Kaya Fire, Megatronic, amongst many other guests. Big shout out to Oliver, congratulations on the new baby, shout out to you and family. And in the background, Roland Clark, You Are the Ish instrumental. So of course, keep up to date with what we're doing release-wise, gig-wise, music-wise at True Thoughts via the website TRU Thoughts. And we're across various social media, Instagram, YouTube, Bandcamp, Apple Music, Spotify.

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Search Unfold Robert Louis True Thoughts to find it. 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And I've got the current playlist and archive playlists are there too. And information about what I'm up to music-wise, gig-wise, release-wise. And nowadays I'm pretty much down with Instagram mainly, so you can do the follow there. And of course my website, if you message me, it does come direct to me. I can't reply to everybody who sends messages, I get a lot. But thank you to everybody sending comments or leaving comments at various places, Mixcloud, SoundCloud, messaging about the radio show, True Thoughts. Always interested in which tunes you're feeling each and every week on the show. Always nice to know that.

Let this one run. And good to see. Been playing this for a little while. Bruck of Lucien, Close Counters, it's going to be coming out on vinyl. Look out for this. Keep it locked in, unfold.

This is Bootsy Collins, and you're listening to True Thoughts with DJ Rob Moody, playing the best and grooviest and funkiest tunes.

Yeah, hope you've enjoyed the music on the show this week. Definitely enjoyed playing the tunes and sharing them. Let me give you a rundown of what we played since the last break. So we had Close Counters, Bruck of Lucy, and that's coming out on vinyl. It's been available for digital for a little while, but it's coming out.

on If It Ain't Jazz. There's some really good releases on that vinyl label. And then we had Sizz SYZ, Sapience, a little percussive broken beat tune. Then getting into some new generation grime rap, Crafty 893, Let It Go remix featuring Jamie, Logan, OLM and Shorty from the new Crafty 893 album, 142 Grime Street, out now on True Thought. Check the video for that with Jamie in there. Big up Crafty. And then after that we had DB and Paul Stefan, Face Your Battles, love that tune. And then into great percussive release, another one from Cohen, a track called Headbanger, the new on Brownswood, Wonky Logic, like that. Underneath the Same Sky featuring Vanessa Rowney, and then Phyllis Jackson does some brilliant dance floor tunes. That one was called Wrong Time.

got it from the Nigeria 80 compilation on Strut Records. Looking forward to hearing the rest of that. Shout out to Quinton Strut Records. And then in the background, Iman Hussein, Theodora. So gig-wise, reminder, next few gigs from me, We Out Here Festival, Thursday. If you're there, I'm on at 9 p.m. at Near Mint. Hope you see you for that. Say hello there. Or if you see me about, We Out Here. Also playing at We Out Here, Tara Lilly going live. Tara Lilly, Shakti Jazz, DJ set, Wheel Up and Reese Baker. Had a brilliant lineup this year. Really looking forward to it. And then on Thursday, the 27th of August, coming to Brighton, the legendary DJ Jazzy Jeff at Quarters. I'm going to be DJing just before Jazzy Jeff, and it's an early show. I think it's 7 till 10:30 p.m. and I'm on at 8 p.m. for about an hour before Jazzy Jeff. And then on Saturday, the 29th of August, it's Daytimers, 6th birthday party. Happy birthday, Daytimers. And they've got two generations doing all back-to-back. So I'm going back-to-back with Shana, and there's DJ Ritu back-to-back with Rohan Rakir, Raju Rags with Mithun, Square Wave with Ishu, Bad Belly with Kizzy, Naina with Karishma. And that's 3 p.m. till 10 p.m. at number 90 Hackney Wick. Daytimers 6th birthday. Very excited for that session. And of course, keep up to date with what we're doing at True Thoughts. Show your thoughts on the website and various social media. 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I've got the links to stream, listen, download the show on my website, Robert Louis, RobertLouis, and I've got the current playlist and archive playlists are there too. I'm down with Instagram nowadays mainly. You can do the follow there, Robert Louis, and if you send a message to me via my website, it does come direct. I can't reply to everybody who sends a message, but thank you to everybody recommending, sending me music, bigging up the show, bigging up the label, bigging up the artist. Always appreciated. Contact about the DJ sets as well. Thank you to everybody at Stowaway Festival recently. Our connection at Alphabet. Love Supreme. So we're going to finish off with, really enjoyed this album, the Solomon Gundy Band. It's called Hancestry. I'm going to play a track called Divine Days featuring Leon Forrest and Courtney Pine. Definitely check this, it's a big one. Shout out to Sean. Whatever you're up to in the next week, have a good one. Take it easy. Shout out to the live listeners, download crew, streaming crew, however you're checking out the show. And hope you have a good week. Whatever you're up to, definitely keep it locked in for this last one. It's real good. And let's catch up next week.

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So in one sentence, heaven is the empty space between the highest peak of your audio signal. 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